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And welcome to Rights, Rorts and Rants, brought to you by Blue Mountains Unions and Community on Radio 89.1 on this beautiful, beautiful spring day. And we've got a great program this afternoon. Three guests. but first, I'm going to start off with a song for Gloria Steinem, the great American feminist who died just a couple of days ago. Here we are. This is sung by Renee Geyer.

0: Saturday night.
1: The Diamond Jubilee week of the Isle of Man TT races had a lot more to offer than just the road events. On Tuesday evening, Terry Challoner won the Isle of Man Grand National Scramble. And on Thursday at Ramsey, the local Colister Club organised a quarter-mile sprint on the promenade. But the TT week proper opened in brilliant sunshine on Monday morning with the sidecar event, which this year attracted an all-time record entry of 79 starters. And after the usual warm-up period, first away with their BMWs, Barry Dunworth and George Arbacher. Homewood Fath and his URS 4 and Colin Seeley BMW. British's Terry Vinicum, Kirby BSA and Chris Vincent BMW. Peter Brown BSA. Veteran Fred Hanks BSA and Ray Pollard and his sleeve-down Imp Engine 4. Scott, Bob Smith, Triumph and Rudolf Kurth from Switzerland with his horizontal Honda 444 cap. First to arrive at Balacrane's sharp right-hander, George Arbacher. Helmut Fath and Colin Seeley together. Barry Dunworth. Klaus Enders, BMW, Terry Vinicum, Chris Vincent.

close group, that was Siegfried Chazoo, Hans Luthringhauser, Harold Wolfhart, Pip Harris, all BMWs, and Mick Boddis, BSA. And the signpost corner on lap one, Arbacher still led on the road.

and a little later, American Morris Candy with his special. And then Pete Hardcastle, Triumph, and Mac Hobson, Cowie PSA. Just by First Avenue on the Glen Crutchery Road, we caught Derek York, Triton. And Eric Parkinson and his very interesting two-stroke. Morris Toombs, BMW. Bill Cooper, Triumph. Mike Horsbowl, Triumph. On the rise out of Governor's Bridge, Norman Hanks, BSA. And Harry Munson, Triumph.

Out of the dip at Governor's Bridge, Dave Simmons leads Alberto Pagani. Then came Peter Inchley, AJS. And very close together, John Cooper, Bill Smith, Tommy Robb, and Gilberto Belmont.

0: to regret, though. Yabba hungry. And then Italian Angelo Bergamonti, Hannah Payton, and Gilberto Milani. Australian Kevin Cass, Suzuki. And as Hailwood rounds Quarter Bridge on his fifth lap, we hear confirmation of his race average speed.
1: And Mike on three laps of the 250 averaged 104.14.
0: And at the exit side of Quarter Bridge, accelerating hard, Bill Smith and American Jump.

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1: Yeah?
0: Yeah, can't remember what it is exactly offhand, but it's a much older tune. They used to do that, you know.
1: They did. Embosser?
0: Yeah, it's something like that, yeah. Yeah, yeah, the name tag maker. People will know what we mean. They used to, they were plastic and you'd sort of crimp
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